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0: the country from Kane Brown called Woman on Taste of Country Nights. It's Evan Paul, and I got a guy on the phone here. He says he goes by T-Bone. What'd you want to say, T-Bone?
1: I still got 7 hot dogs on the grill, 3 hamburgers, and then I got my Blackstone cranked up. 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We're basically, anybody that comes walking by our house here is going to get a hamburger thrown at them.
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2: 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His show May 30th, we've got your access. Make sure you also check in on Riley Green, coming to the Hartford Healthcare Amphitheater August 14th. Tickets for Tim McGraw July 9th at Bethel Woods. Darius Rucker at Bethel on June 11th. Dierks Bentley live at the Hartford Healthcare Amphitheater on July 10th. Thomas Rhett, both at Bethel and for his show coming to Hartford this summer. We've got your access. Plus, the Queen of Country, Wynonna Judd and Melissa Etheridge, their Raised on Radio tour coming to Bethel this summer. Jordan Davis at the Hartford Healthcare Amphitheater. Turnpike Troubadours heading to Bethel Woods. And of course, the show everybody's looking forward to seeing at Bethel this summer on August 29th. It's the Outlaw Music Festival with Willie Nelson. You have access to all of these shows by heading to the Wolf Country app and the Winstuff tab. Good luck.
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0: Country there from Vincent Mason. That's called Wish You Well on Taste of Country Nights. 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I recently had the chance to sit down with Riley Green, and I asked him, where does he keep all of his trophies that he keeps winning? And Riley told me, first of all, he will not let anyone touch them or get too close to them. 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And if you know Riley, you know how much he loves them deer heads. 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

0: country from Zach Top. That's called South of Sanity on Taste of Country Nights. It's Evan Paul. Hopefully you had a great Memorial Day. You got to spend some time with your family. Maybe you grilled out. Maybe the grill's still rolling right now. Let's not forget the reason, the true reason that we take a pause on this day. It's to remember those that gave all serving for our country. If you know somebody that gave their life for our freedom, it's important to remember them and respect them on this day. I got more of your favorite new country coming up next on Taste of Country Nights.
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0: New country there from Randy Houser. That one's called Back in the Bottle on Taste of Country Nights. It's Evan Paul hanging out here, just messing around on the radio. And like I was saying the other night, there's this $500 Visa gift card that's just been hanging on the wall here in the studio. 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

0: Patriots, Jordan Davis, and Turn This Truck Around on Taste of Country Nights. I was just talking in my group chat with a couple of my friends. Do y'all remember, I think it was in the 90s, it was called Chicken Tonight, and it was like a sauce that you just added to diced up chicken, and I don't know, my mom made it for us like once a week, and it was my favorite night of the week. It was Chicken Tonight night. That was one of my favorites. Oh man, now I'm going through nostalgia. I also liked Meatloaf Night when I was a kid, man. I don't know why, but I love me some meatloaf. Anyway, we're coming back. I got Hardy and Tim McGraw, Eric Church and Morgan Wallen's MacArthur on the way. And how about a Luke Combs throwback? We'll get to that coming up next on Taste of Country Nights.
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Perfect for Memorial Day. It's Evan Paul, Taste of Country Nights. Coming up next, we'll talk about what's trending in country music news at tasteofcountry.com after Lauren Elena featuring Chase Matthew. It's called All My Exes.

0: New country. That's Lauren Elena featuring Chase Matthew. It's called All My Exes on Taste of Country Nights. 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I recently had the chance to sit down with Riley Green, and I asked him, where does he keep all of his trophies that he keeps winning? And Riley told me, first of all, he will not let anyone touch them or get too close to them. He's afraid someone's going to run off with them. And second, he said they mean so much to him, he's got them up on the wall right next to his deer heads. And if you know Riley, you know how much he loves them deer heads. 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

0: New country, that's Ashley McBride. What if we don't? 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
1: 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His show May 30th, we've got your access. Make sure you also check in on Riley Green coming to the Hartford Healthcare Amphitheater August 14th. Tickets for Tim McGraw July 9th at Bethel Woods. Darius Rucker at Bethel on June 11th. Dierks Bentley live at the Hartford Healthcare Amphitheater on July 10th. Thomas Rhett, both at Bethel and for his show coming to Hartford this summer. We've got your access. Plus, the Queen of Country, Wynonna Judd and Melissa Etheridge, their Raised on Radio tour coming to Bethel this summer. Jordan Davis at the Hartford Healthcare Amphitheater. Turnpike Troubadours heading to Bethel Woods. And of course, the show everybody's looking forward to seeing at Bethel this summer on August 29th. It's the Outlaw Music Festival with Willie Nelson. You have access to all of these shows by heading to the Wolf Country app and the Winstuff tab. Good luck.
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0: New Country. That's a good one there. Graylin James, Water at a Wedding on Taste of Country Nights. It's Evan Paul. Hopefully you had a great Memorial Day. You got to spend some time with your family. Maybe you grilled out. Maybe the grill's still rolling right now. Let's not forget the reason, the true reason that we take a pause on this day. It's to remember those that gave all serving for our country. If you know somebody that gave their life for our freedom, it's important to remember them and respect them on this day. I got more of your favorite new country coming up next on Taste of Country Nights.
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13: And here's Heather with the weather.
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0: Well, how hard is it for a professionally trained vocalist to listen to some of those kids' shows where they sing? We'll find out coming up after Chris Jansen. Here's Me and a Beer.
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1: Now, there's a lot of people that make their money by singing, right? There's classically trained vocalists. There are people who just found a way to make it in band. There are people that sing on children's shows. And Caroline Jones says that it's kind of hard for her. That's You're It For Me, Honey by Caroline Jones on the third shift. I'm Brett Allen. She was asked on Taste of Country Nights from Evan Paul how it feels to be a professionally trained vocalist and have to listen to somebody like Miss Rachel sing. And she said, you know, not particularly her, Miss Rachel, because they don't watch her, but her son has these nursery rhyme books and she's like, you know, they can't sing. She really struggles having to watch them. She's like, why are we listening to these? See more about how she phrased it actually on tasteofcountry.com.
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it funny how rumors spread like I know something y'all don't know? 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Y'all ain't listening to more.

All night as we get back to work on the third shift. Good morning. I'm Brett Allen. Hang on for Morgan Wallen. His song, I Got Better, coming up. This is Matt Cooper. Here's Highs and Lows on the third shift.

0: 97.7, 97.3, and 105.5 The Wolf. Corey Kent and Co Wetzel. There's Rocky Mountain Low on the third shift. I'm Brett Allen. You know, there's a lot of things that we do every day that should not be embarrassing, but completely are. Take, for example, anything you do when you're normal, you're doing it normal if, you know, if somebody isn't watching you. But the second somebody tries to watch you, like if you try and parallel park and somebody's watching you, it gets a little embarrassing, right? Have you ever stretched before a workout class? Shouldn't be embarrassing. Something you should do. But people get completely embarrassed by it. The other day, I was out for a run, and I passed a guy on my run out. And as I was running back to the house, I passed the guy again. It was just like weird. I didn't know how to interact with the guy. Evidently, there's a clinical psychologist says that a lot of it is it because it triggers your self-consciousness, like an uncomfortable awareness of yourself. What's that thing that you do that's normal but still makes you embarrassed? Let me know through our app. I'll share some of them coming up.
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0: 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Flatland Cavalry, there's never coming back on the third shift. I love when these bands, you know, finally get a big song on the radio. Turnpike Troubadours was like this. They had album after album, and all of a sudden, you know, people kind of turn their heads and start listening. Flatland Cavalry just came out with their fifth studio album. So there's a lot of good stuff you're going to be able to go back and kind of go down a rabbit hole with Flatland Cavalry. If you've never heard of them before, check them out. They just came out with a brand new album 2 months ago. It's called Work of Heart. So you can check out their new one. But again, check out the other ones before that because they got a lot of music out.
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0: Wear it and...
1: Well, after 177 years, Pabst Blue Ribbon said that they were going to stop making Schlitz beer. The beer that made Milwaukee famous. It was brewed for the last time on Saturday in Verona, Wisconsin. Scheduled for a limited release on June 27th. I gotta be honest, I didn't know they were still making Schlitz beer.

number one for new country in the Hudson Valley and Danbury. The Wolf is tracking your favorite country hits through four states, 10 counties, and the world on the Wolf app. We are everywhere you go. We are the Wolf, a Town Square media station.

0: 97.7, 97.3, and 105.5, The Wolf. Tyler Nance, there's Keeps Me Sane on the third shift. I'm Brett Allen. Kind of interesting that so many people are kind of going their own way when they're together. A new 2026 Couples and Money study from Fidelity Investments gave us a little sneak peek at how people in relationships handle their finances. And it turns out joint accounts are no longer the norm. They're not normal. Gen Z and millennials are leading the trend of fully separate bank accounts. Two-thirds said that they didn't even know their partner's full financial picture until they were living together. Now, it doesn't say married. It just says couples. So they're together, but it's pretty normal these days to keep your money in your account and have their spouse keep their money in their account.
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5: 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His show May 30th, we've got your access. Make sure you also check in on Riley Green coming to the Hartford Healthcare Amphitheater August 14th. Tickets for Tim McGraw July 9th at Bethel Woods. Darius Rucker at Bethel on June 11th. Dierks Bentley live at the Hartford Healthcare Amphitheater on July 10th. Thomas Rhett, both at Bethel and for his show coming to Hartford this summer. We've got your access. Plus, the Queen of Country, Wynonna Judd, and Melissa Etheridge, their Raised on Radio tour coming to Bethel this summer. Jordan Davis at the Hartford Healthcare Amphitheater. Turnpike Troubadours heading to Bethel Woods. And of course, the show everybody's looking forward to seeing at Bethel this summer on August 29th. It's the Outlaw Music Festival with Willie Nelson. You have access to all of these shows by heading to the Wolf Country app and the Winstuff tab. Good luck.

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1: Happy Memorial Day weekend from the Waking Up with CJ and Jess Show. If you can do me a favor this weekend, take a moment and remember what this weekend is truly all about. It's to remember the men and women who made the ultimate sacrifice in defending our freedoms. So thank you to them and their families from the Wolf.
2: 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Guess I'm a rambler.

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It's time for useless trivia. The question today, almost half of people surveyed said doing this lowers their stress level. What is it? If you guessed volunteering, you got the answer right tonight. Hey girl.

0: another holiday weekend down, trying to get you back to work, back on track, back on your routine. It's the third shift. Next stop, I think next holiday would be, what, Father's Day? Now that one's one you're going to want to plan for, just saying, as a dad. I got Riley Green coming up. Dylan Scott first. Here's My Girl on the third shift.
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0: 97.7, 97.3, and 105.5, The Wolf. Is Chris Stapleton the best singer to ever come from Kentucky? That's starting over from Chris Stapleton on the third shift. I'm Brett Allen. There is a webpage called Whiskey Riff that put together the best country singer from every single state. Now, Chris Stapleton was named the best singer in Kentucky, and that's saying a lot considering, I mean, Loretta Lynn from Kentucky, Dwight Yoakam, Tyler Childers, the Judds, Carly Pierce, Keith Whitley, all from Kentucky. The list is long but distinguished. Tennessee, they crowned Dolly Parton their best singer. Texas is tough. I mean, George Strait, Willie Nelson, Waylon Jennings. Who is the best singer from our state? What do you think? Let me know through our app, and then check out the rest of the list at Whiskey.
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1: Hope you're having a great Memorial Day weekend. 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

0: Hopefully we'll have a winner to announce for you very soon. Go and see Morgan Wallen in Chicago. We've already done the contest. We've got another one starting on Monday, this time for Megan Maroney. 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

0: It is that time of year again. 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

0: That was a long weekend. Hopefully you got plenty of those in your hand. It's the Third Shift with Chris Jansen. Here's me and a beer.
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0: It's Luke Bryan along with George Burge on Ride, Ride, Ride on the Third Shift. It's going to do it for me. Have a great day. The morning show is coming in next. Here's Jordan Davis.
1: A few days before he turned 80, he was sitting out back in a rocker. He said, "What you been up to lately?"

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1: Happy Memorial Day weekend from the Waking Up with CJ and Jess Show. 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It's to remember the men and women who made the ultimate sacrifice in defending our freedoms. So thank you to them and their families from the Wolf.

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0: Reba and her version of the Star Spangled Banner, our national anthem. That, of course, is our salute to America as we officially kick off a Tuesday morning. Not normally a back-to-work Tuesday, but today, obviously, with the holiday yesterday, we kick off the work week a day later than normal, recognizing our active military, Hudson Valley and Greater Danbury area veterans. We thank you. We appreciate you. And it's extra special coming off of Memorial Day yesterday.
1: Definitely.
0: Hope everyone enjoyed the three-day weekend. We're back. How are you, Jess?
1: I'm good, CJ. How are you? How was your weekend?
0: Weekend was good.
1: Yeah.
0: You know, I mean, the weather stunk.
1: Not great. Not the best we've ever had.
0: At least yesterday, we kind of turned the corner a little bit.
1: Sun came out.
0: Yeah, and then, of course, last night, the Knicks win. Ah. And they're in the NBA Finals for the first time in, what, 27 years?
1: Since 1999.
0: Wow.
1: Yeah.
0: 1999 was a good year.
1: It was a great year.
0: Back in 99.
1: Solid 9 years old.
0: Yeah, good for you.
1: Crushing it.
0: So now, the Knicks await the winner of the Spurs-Thunder.
1: Yeah.
0: Which, they're battling it out, so it may be a little while, so the Knicks can kind of take a little bit of a vacation.
1: They take a little break right now, and then I think June 3rd is the first game.
0: Yeah, I don't feel like, I mean, the Knicks, following the NBA like I do, I wasn't sure how they would respond after having a lot of time off coming into this Cavs series, but they obviously, they know what they're doing.
1: They responded.
0: It feels, and I don't like, because I'm not a Knicks fan, but like there seems to be like a hint of destiny involved here.
1: They're just such a good team, like teammate wise.
0: Yeah.
1: I feel like they have that.
0: As a Brooklyn Net fan, I am extremely envious.
1: Yeah.
0: So congratulations to the Knicks.
1: Thank you.
0: And
1: happy
0: Knicks
1: to be there.
0: Alike. As far as winning goes, we are going to kick off your Tuesday with the early morning brain stimulator. Got a chance for you to win your way into a pretty cool event happening at Barton Orchards. We call it Ciders, Seltzers, and Spirits Festival. Mm-hmm. 10 minutes, 6:15, we'll get you going. Luke Combs here on The Wolf. Good morning.

0: Waking Up with CJ and Jess show. Tuesday morning, we had a couple days off there for the 5 at 7:45, but it is back this morning.
1: We've got a $260 jackpot, and today, it'd be a great way to kick off a short work week.
0: It's a little iffy this morning, getting back into the groove of things, but if you want to play with us, you can always text us your information, give us your name, your phone number, and we could be calling you later on this morning to play the 5 at 7:45 right here on The Wolf.

0: good morning. It is the Waking Up with CJ and Jess show, 614. First chance to win as we get your Tuesday morning up and running. Got the early morning brain stimulator lined up, ready to go. Great chance to win a great prize.
1: We have a pair of tickets for the Cider, Seltzers, and Spirits Festival, which is going to be over at Barton Orchards in Poquay coming up Saturday, June 6th.
0: It's going to be a great afternoon. Weather, fingers crossed, will be perfect. And obviously, there'll be libations for all to sample.
1: There'll be
0: food and everything we've come to love about our favorite place, Barton Orchards.
1: And you get a nice cider donut on the way out.
0: To win, all you got to do is answer this question correctly. 90% of people who try to do this on their phone succeed.
1: Ooh.
0: Your first clue, it involves a game.
1: Very popular.
0: Right?
1: Very.
0: 845-454-9770. Game-wise, what are we talking about? If you have a guess, call us now. Get on the air. Give us that guess. If it's right, you're on your way to Barton Orchards.
1: Awesome.
0: Now, if it's wrong, I'm not just going to dismiss you.
1: Never.
0: We are going to give you a couple of other clues and then give you the chance to give us a second guess.
1: We say teamwork makes the dream work.
0: Put it to the test. 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
8: Mostly sunny today with a high near 84. Cloudy tonight with a low of 61. And partly sunny on Wednesday with a high around 86. 52 right now in Kingston, 53 in Sherman. 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And Carly Pierce is detailing what it was like having Riley Green as a duet partner and as him playing her steamy love interest in the music video.
2: Okay.
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0: Best Show. Get ready to see those guys, the Eli Young Band. They're going to be at the Ulster County Fair this summer.
1: Already talking about fair season. Makes me happy inside.
0: Before you know it, the Orange County Fair will kick off.
1: Yep.
0: Then you got the Ulster County Fair. Then, of course, the Dutchess County Fair. And summer hasn't even started yet.
1: But it feels like it now.
0: Yes, we will be your fair headquarters over the next couple of months. And to stay up to date, all the entertainment, a lot of great entertainment coming into the Valley.
1: Awesome.
0: Over the next couple of months, check out the Wolf Country app and stay up to date. We are working on this morning's early morning brain stimulator.
1: Mm-hmm.
0: If you missed the question, we'll repeat it right after Kojo here on the Wolf.

0: waking up with CJ and Jess show Tuesday morning. Got your first opportunity to win with the early morning brain stimulator. And up for grabs, we have a pair of tickets for you for the Cider, Seltzers, and Spirits Festival over there at Barton Orchards in Volkwig coming up June 6th.
1: I just pulled a,
0: like drop some juicy tea.
1: Right. I feel like when you work in the industry that we work in,
0: yeah.
1: Sometimes what we do on the air trickles into real life conversation.
0: Right.
1: And when I say, you know, we talk about things off the air and on the air, it's kind of two in the same.
0: Mm-hmm.
1: But I just dropped a tease on Jess saying, you're not going to believe, I got to be honest, this was the worst. And I said, wait, we'll talk about it after this.
0: I said, are you kidding?
1: Go on the air. Go.
0: Wow.
1: Go. But we are working on the early morning brain stimulator.
0: The question this morning, yes. 90% of people who try to do this on their phone succeed. The first hint we give you is game.
1: Yeah.
0: And then the second hit, very popular, game.
1: Extremely popular. Don't overthink this.
0: Please don't.
1: 845-454-9770. If you have a guess, call us now. Good morning. Who's this?
2: Good morning. This is Lena from Brewster.
1: Lena, how's things this morning?
2: Doing good. Driving down to work.
1: Safe drive in.
0: Nice.
1: You heard the early morning brain stimulator, right?
2: Yes, I did.
1: All right. So what do you think 90% of people do on their phone and succeed that involves a game?
2: It's Wordle.
1: Wordle!
0: Hey!
1: Very nice. Congratulations.
2: Perfect. Thank you so much.
1: Now, how did you come up with the answer so quickly on an early Tuesday?
2: I heard Patty. Tell us the other day.
0: Patty Cheat Sheet.
1: That was all the way back on Friday.
0: Ooh.
1: So, wow, you did good. That's a good memory.
2: Yes, I know. I made sure to pay attention to it.
1: Very
0: Love
1: cool.
0: That.
1: Well, congratulations. We got a pair of tickets for you to enjoy Cider, Seltzers, and Spirits over at Barton Orchards coming up June 6th. All right?
2: Thank you so much.
1: You got it. Just stay on the line so we can get you all set up. So, yeah, 90% of people who try to do Wordle on their phone succeed. And I haven't done it today.
0: I just tried the first word.
1: But I did get it yesterday.
0: You got it yesterday?
1: Three shots.
0: Okay.
1: That's usually my... That's a victory.
0: That's a big deal.
1: If I can do it in three.
0: If you do it in two, that's crazy.
1: Yeah, that doesn't happen very often.
0: And one, it's just a guess.
1: Right.
0: Come on.
1: If you get it in one, someone already told you the answer.
0: Yeah, they gave you a hint.
1: We've got Cider, Seltzers, and Spirits Festival tickets to give away all week long. 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
5: 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The next thing you know, it's a thing. 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

0: the Waking Up with CJ and Jess show. 6:44 Tuesday morning. Feels like a Monday, but it's not.
1: It's the Mondayest Tuesday you've ever been a part of.
0: Now, welcome back. I hope everyone had a fantastic holiday weekend. If you were able to have some time off, It is now officially time to get back into the groove of things. And to do that, we are going to welcome you to another exciting edition of Top 2 Tuesday.
1: What a way to come back.
0: It's our weekly singing slash acting competition like American Idol and The Voice gone really, really bad.
1: Terribly wrong.
0: And the cool part is that Jess and I are about to perform for your votes. Mm-hmm. And if you choose to vote this morning, we're going to put every single person who votes in the running to win a pair of tickets to see a great concert.
1: Jason Aldean's going to be at Meadows Music Theater on September 12th in Hartford, Connecticut.
0: That's the former amphitheater, right?
1: Yes.
0: So Meadow Music Theater, Jason Aldean, high energy show. It's going to be an awesome September night. Just think about it. Fall-like weather.
1: Yeah.
0: Crisp.
1: A little sweatshirt, maybe.
0: You know, then you take that sweatshirt off because you're dancing around.
1: Yeah.
0: You can go to the show free. All you have to do is listen to us sing for about 12 seconds each.
1: That's it.
0: Being that, you know, we encompass all genres of music here on the Waking Up with CJ and Jess show.
1: We love it.
0: I feel like last night or this weekend's American Music Awards showed that, you know, not just country artists can be celebrated.
1: This is true.
0: Billy Idol was at the American Music Awards, and he closed out the show performing a couple of songs after he won the Lifetime Achievement Award. He closed with Dancing With Myself.
1: Which is a classic.
0: You know the Billy Idol song.
1: Yeah.
0: Yeah, well,
1: I want to dance.
0: You can't stop but dance,
1: yeah.
0: Right? So we decided this morning that instead of acting out or recreating some sort of situation, we're going to attempt to sing a little bit of Billy Idol's classic Dancing With Myself.
1: This is going to be unique.
0: Jess, you are the reigning and defending champion.
1: I am.
0: Are you ready to take the stage first and do a little Dancing With Yourself?
1: Let's try it.
0: As we kick off the performance portion of Top 2 Tuesday.

0: Well done.
1: Thank you. Are you ready, CJ?
0: I am ready to earn my Lifetime Achievement Award.
1: CJ is going to hit the stage now with his performance of Billy Idol's Dancing With Myself.

0: fantastic, CJ Idol.
1: Wow. I just need the leather pants and the, you know, crop toppy crew cut.
0: With the spiky blonde hair.
1: Bright as bleach blonde. Ugh.
0: Leather jacket, yeah. The studs on them.
1: Not wearing any of those things.
0: Don't lie to people, CJ, you are.
1: But the performances are now complete. Now we turn it over to the fine folks of the Hudson Valley and the greater Danbury area.
0: We need your votes.
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0: 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President Trump was in the Hudson Valley on Friday talking up the economy and supporting local candidates. Trump told a crowd at Rockland Community College that Democrats are, quote, taking all of their money and forcing the top earners to leave New York due to higher taxes. The president also said New York is full of illegal immigrants and made a pitch for his voter ID measure, the Save America Act. He also pledged his support for Republican candidate for governor Bruce Blakeman and Republican Congressman Mike Lawler. New York Giants quarterback Jackson Dart was in attendance, showing his support for Trump, and introduced the president to the Hudson Valley crowd. Ellenville police are announcing the arrest of a person they say is a known gang member. 29-year-old Jawan Dollison was taken into custody Friday night at the Village Motel on North Main Street. Dollison is out on parole for his involvement in a 2017 murder and was wanted in Middletown on a felony conspiracy charge. He was spotted at the motel by an off-duty member of the Middletown Police Department. And The Mandalorian and Grogu, am I saying that correctly?
14: You are.
0: Look at me.
14: Yeah.
0: Have blasted off to a big start at the box office nationwide. The first Star Wars film to hit the big screen in nearly 7 years made $100 million over the four-day holiday period and $81 million over the traditional weekend. It brought in another $63 million overseas, pushing its total to $163 million so far.
14: That's a big deal.
0: That is a very big deal. The Knicks, speaking of a big deal, are heading to the NBA Finals for the first time since 1999. The Yankees won, the Mets lost, and you can get more on these stories through the Wolf Country app.
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0: Mostly sunny today with a high near 84. Cloudy tonight with a low of 61. And partly sunny on Wednesday with a high around 86. 54 right now in Saugerties, 55 in Brookfield. 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It's a Billy Idol Top 2 Tuesday. Who performed Dancing With Myself better? 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We get to your votes after 7 on The Wolf.

0: with CJ and Jess Show. Don't forget the Coffee and Country Tour. Our fifth and final stop happens this Thursday. We'll be at the Stewart Shop on Route 17M in Middletown Thursday from 6 a.m. to 10 a.m.
1: Wrapping up the tour where we started, because we were in Orange County when we first started, and wrapping it up in Orange County.
0: We'll be at 750 Route 17M in Middletown. Thanks again to our friend Crazy Craig over at the Lawn Doctor. We'll have a chance for you to win a $250 Stewart's gift card and a whole bunch more. Mm-hmm. So Orange County, come and see us Thursday here on The Wall.

0: show in the middle of a Billy Idol Top 2 Tuesday. Got a text from Jess in Pleasant Valley that says she's voting for CJ. There is just something about his singing that really gets me.
1: That's not a good thing. I'm already feeling that's not a good thing. But I do appreciate the vote.
0: And a very passionate vote, too. Mel checked in and said, you guys both did amazing, but Jess, you killed it. You were on cue. Have the best day, and thank you for always keeping us company every morning. We love you.
1: Thank you for responding. Voting and taking the effort to participate in something we're doing on the air. You have no idea how much that actually means to us.
0: Warms our hearts.
1: Especially when we're acting like buffoons.
0: That part.
1: Attempting to sing Billy Idol's Dancing with Myself. Now, if you missed the performances, Jess

0: defending champion. Well done.
1: Then CJ hit the stage with his performance.
0: A dancing with myself. A dancing with myself. When there's nothing to lose and there's nothing to prove, and I'm a dancing with myself.
1: Love the ending. Strong.
0: The ending is usually my high point.
1: That was good.
0: If you haven't voted yet, please do it now, because we are going to put you in the running to win a pair of tickets to see Jason Aldean coming up in September.
1: September 12th out in Connecticut.
0: You heard our performances, right?
2: I did, and boy, oh boy, it was a tough nut this morning.
0: That's saying it politely.
1: Yes, it was.
0: So who would you like to cast your top two Tuesday vote for?
2: Okay, I'll be honest. I'm calling because I want the ticket, but I have to go with CJ today.
0: All right. That's okay. Don't be embarrassed.
1: It's okay to be honest and say you want the ticket.
0: Right. Just let us be embarrassed for you, right? Okay? Because we're the idiots that just tried to sing that song. All you did was do what we asked. You called us at 845-454-9770, and you're now in the running to win the Jason Aldean tickets, which you want so much.
1: You did your job.
0: Now,
1: that was it.
0: If you have not voted yet, there are two ways to do it. You can call us. You can also text us through the Wolf Country app. And if you want to throw in a little critique of our performance, you can do that as well.
1: We love that.
0: We are going to pick one person at random out of all of the votes we get between now and 7:30. Mm-hmm. And we're going to send that person to see Jason Aldean in Connecticut coming up in September. More votes and a winner coming up next.
3: 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His show May 30th, we've got your access. 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Tickets for Tim McGraw July 9th at Bethel Woods. Darius Rucker at Bethel on June 11th. Dierks Bentley live at the Hartford Healthcare Amphitheater on July 10th. Thomas Rhett, both at Bethel and for his show coming to Hartford this summer. We've got your access. Plus, the Queen of Country, Wynonna Judd, and Melissa Etheridge, their Raised on Radio tour coming to Bethel this summer. Jordan Davis at the Hartford Healthcare Amphitheater. Turnpike Troubadours heading to Bethel Woods. And of course, the show everybody's looking forward to seeing at Bethel this summer on August 29th, it's the Outlaw Music Festival with Willie Nelson. 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
5: Mostly sunny today with a high near 84, then cloudy tonight with a low of 61, and partly sunny on Wednesday with a high around 86. 55 right now in Wappingers Falls, 57 in Patterson. 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

0: the Waking Up with CJ and Jess show on a Billy Idol Top 2 Tuesday. Dancing with Myself is the song. The votes are coming in. Michelle texted us and said CJ sounded really cool.
1: Cool.
0: Really cool.
1: Bill in Washingtonville. Jess gets my vote. Jay in Montgomery. Got to go with CJ. I got a picture of him doing some weird little dances while he was singing. You're not wrong, Jay.
0: Yep, he was dancing.
1: If you missed our performances, we are celebrating the fact that Billy Idol won a Lifetime Achievement Award at the American Music Awards over the weekend.
0: And he closed out the show with a big performance.
1: Right, so we attempted to sing Dancing With Myself. Jess, the reigning and defending champion, went first.

0: world.
1: Well done.
0: Thank you. Then CJ hit the stage with his lovely performance.
1: Dancing with myself. Dancing with myself. When there's nothing to lose and there's nothing to prove, and I'm a dancing with myself.
0: Strong finish every time.
1: If you haven't voted yet, every vote we get in the next 3 minutes, we'll go in the running to win Jason Aldean tickets. We've been taking votes for about a half hour now.
0: We have.
1: And if you have not voted, now is the time. Like Big Papa and Aminia, CJ for the win. Maggie and Montgomery, thanks for the wake up, guys. I'm going with Jess.
0: Jimmy James and Fishkill, y'all get an E for effort. I have to go with Jess. Enjoy your day today.
1: Lori and Vernon voting for CJ. And Monica and Holmes, I always look forward to Tuesday mornings. Your renditions were good, and I'm going with Jess today. Have a great day.
0: Love that.
1: Get those votes in. Rooster and Patterson listening at 105.5. I got to vote for Jess. CJ just didn't finish as good.
0: But you have to picture him doing the little dance.
1: Come on, man.
0: Come on.
1: Rooster, I'm a finisher. All right? I've been told I'm a finisher.
0: Yeah, that's it.
1: Let's see. Corinne and Poughkeepsie, I'm going with Jess this morning. You guys both make my day. Shannon and Walden, you guys should be the opening act for Billy Idol. I have to go with CJ.
0: Billy, call us.
1: Yes, please.
0: For sure.
1: Scott in Poughkeepsie. CJ, 1,000,000%. He killed it this week.
0: Love that.
1: So do I get 1 million votes?
0: No, that was only percent.
1: Oh.
0: He didn't say one. If he said 1 million votes, then maybe.
1: Damn, Scott.
0: Sorry, Scott.
1: Verbiage. Bus driver Jen in Poughkeepsie.
0: Mm.
1: I am voting for CJ. He sounded into it.
0: Okay.
1: Yes, Jen, I was into it. All right.
0: Yeah.
1: Tally up the votes.
0: Hold
1: we
0: got
1: to pick. We got to decide the winner between us, me and you.
0: Yeah, we do.
1: And then, of course, we'll announce the winner of the Jason Aldean tickets.
0: Okay, hold on. It was a close one.
1: All right.
0: Yay. Oh, gosh. All right. It was 113 to 109.
1: 113 to 109. The Dancing With Myself winner between the two of us is...
0: I'm taking back the crown.
1: Taking back the crown?
0: Again.
1: Oh, you.
0: I have it.
1: You already have the crown.
0: I'm taking it back another week. Wow.
1: Heidi in Stone Ridge going with CJ. Carmen in Statsburg. CJ, that would have got me too close.
0: Would have got you too. I would have got you very close.
1: Still lost.
0: It was very close.
1: All right.
0: Wow.
1: I think I want to recount.
0: I think I'm called in the professionals.
1: Congratulations.
0: Thank you.
1: Wear the crown proudly.
0: I will.
1: We will finish off by playing Jess's performance one last time, but first... We're picking one person at random for the Billy Idol tickets. No.
0: No.
1: Jason Aldean tickets.
0: Imagine. The tickets are going to go to Jacqueline out in Southbury, who texted in, I have to give it to Jess today.
1: All right. So Jacqueline's a winner. Jason Aldean, the Meadows Music
0: Theater.
1: Theater?
0: Mm-hmm.
1: It's in Hartford.
0: It is in Hartford, Connecticut. The show is on September 12th.
1: You and a guest will be at that show free, and we got tickets all week long. So if you didn't win this morning, we'll have another chance for you to win bright and early tomorrow morning. And we got to play the 5 at 7:45.
0: $260 up for grabs.
1: We're playing it next here on The Wolf. Hang on. 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

0: mummy of a woman who lived around 5,000 years ago.
1: Really?
0: Yeah, so ink's nothing new.
1: Okay.
0: Mummies were doing it. No word what the actual tattoo was.
1: Wasn't her ex's name?
0: No, it was probably something hieroglyphic related.
1: True.
0: Just thought you might like to know, and whoop, I do.
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0: is the Waking Up with CJ and Jess show, ready to play the 5 at 7:45. Thanks to Kingston Fine Jewelry, we got a $260 jackpot. We're going to grab our contestant at 845-454-9770. Good morning. Who's this?
1: Good morning. This is Charlie. I'm calling from Stone Ridge.
0: Charlie's in Stone Ridge. How's things this morning, bud?
1: Things are going good after, you know, the washout weekend.
0: Yeah. Listen, today will be great. Back to work, right?
1: Back to work.
0: Just crap.
1: Perfect weather for you.
0: Well, listen, we got a $260 jackpot up for grabs. You've heard us play the 5 at 7:45 before, right?
1: I have.
0: All right. So before we ask you any of the pop culture questions we've come up with, you have to pick who you want to play against, either me, CJ, or against Jess.
1: I'll go against Jess.
0: Gonna go against Jess.
2: I'm out of here.
0: Which means Jess will exit the studio, and as she walks out, I'll remind everyone that I've got 5 pop culture trending type questions in front of me. For every one of these, Charlie gets right, he gets a point. The objective is to get more right than Jess. If you do, you win the $260. We play by a couple of rules, Charlie. I ask that you do this on the honor system by not using Google. I'll give you 5 seconds to answer, and if you tie Jess, you still win, okay?
1: All right,
0: let's do it. Question number 1. Wheel of Fortune is celebrating America's 250th birthday with 2 weeks of America-themed programming. Who's the current host of Wheel of Fortune?
1: Current host? Oh, man. Oh, it's Ryan Seacrest.
0: Question 2. 80s rocker Billy Idol won a Lifetime Achievement Award at what award show over the weekend?
1: The Rock and Roll Hall of Fame.
0: Okay, question 3. Anderson Cooper has left what popular TV news show?
1: Anderson Cooper. He left CNN.
0: Okay. And question number 4. After 30 years, the music group Aqua has called it quits. What doll-inspired song made them famous?
1: Oh, no. Aqua?
0: Yeah.
1: That was the Aqua doll.
0: Question 5.
1: I've heard that one before.
0: Question 5. Have you really? All right, question 5, Charlie. Nashville just got the news that it'll host what massive sporting event in the year 2030?
1: That would be the Super Bowl.
0: All right, Charlie, there it is. That's all 5. Well done. I'm going to give Jess the wave to bring her back into the studio. And as Jess walks in, I'm doing the math here. I will let you guys know that Charlie wound up getting 2 out of the 5 questions right.
2: 2 out of 5. Okay, uh-huh. Charlie.
0: 2 out of 5, Charlie's not that bad. So let's see how Jess does, okay?
1: Okay.
0: Jess, you ready?
2: Let's do it.
0: Question 1. Wheel of Fortune is celebrating America's 250th birthday with 2 weeks of America-themed programming. Who's the current host of Wheel of Fortune?
2: Ryan Seacrest?
0: Ryan Seacrest is correct. You both got that one right.
2: Nice.
0: All right, question 2. 80s rocker Billy Idol won a Lifetime Achievement Award during what award show over the weekend?
2: The American Music Awards?
0: The American Music Awards is correct. Charlie went with the Rock and Roll Hall of Fame, which was incorrect. But now you guys are tied.
2: Okay.
0: So Jess has got 3 questions left here.
2: Oh, gosh.
0: Question 3. Anderson Cooper has left what popular TV news show?
2: Is it Anderson Cooper 360?
0: It is not Anderson Cooper 360. He signed off for the last time, not this past weekend, the weekend before, from 60 Minutes.
2: Oh, so, I didn't even know he hosted 60 Minutes.
0: Doesn't host it. He's one of the people that
2: got
0: do
2: it.
0: The stories.
2: Yeah.
0: But yeah, Anderson Cooper no longer on 60 Minutes. You both went CNN in some sort of version there.
2: Okay.
0: So you're still tied.
2: Okay.
0: Here we go. Question 4. After 30 years, the music group Aqua has called it quits. What doll-inspired song made them famous?
2: Is it Barbie Girl?
0: It is Barbie Girl.
2: Oh,
0: for the win. Charlie was convinced it was Aqua Girl or Aqua Doll.
2: Aqua Doll, yeah.
0: Well, listen, man, Charlie, you're a great contestant, but being that Jess got that one right, It means you don't win the jackpot, but on your behalf, we're going to raise the jackpot another $10 and go up to $270 tomorrow, okay?
1: All righty.
0: But listen, man, you have a great day, okay?
1: You too. Thank you.
0: All right. The fifth and final question.
2: Yeah.
0: Nashville just got the news that it's hosting what massive sporting event in 2030?
2: Oh, the Super Bowl.
0: Super Bowl is correct. That was the other question that Charlie got right.
2: Nice job, Charlie.
0: There it is. The five at 7:45. $270 tomorrow thanks to Kingston Fine Jewelry on Boise's Lane in Kingston. 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
1: Hefty, hefty, hefty.
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3: 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Health officials say bat-related rabies activity is popping up in several states. There's been outbreaks from New York to Indiana to California and a number of other states. There's been at least three confirmed reports in upstate New York over the past 2 months, and officials warn bat bites are very small and could be missed. Health officials say anyone who wakes up to a bat in the room to go get checked out by a doctor, and rabies can be fatal, but early treatment is key. New York State Police are continuing their investigation into what caused a fatal crash in Orange County. According to authorities, a vehicle was traveling on Lakes Road in Monroe Saturday when it slammed into another car head-on. 43-year-old Derry Baker, whose car went into another lane, was killed, and the other driver, 61-year-old Robert Molina, is in critical condition. Both are from Monroe, and no other injuries were reported, and anyone who saw the accident is told to come forward. Nathan's hot dog eating contest champion, Joey Chestnut, isn't letting his run-in with the law keep him from competing in the 4th of July competition. Chestnut was sentenced to 180 days probation after he pleaded guilty to a misdemeanor battery charge back in April. According to Us Weekly, the 17-time hot dog eating champion was in a bar back in March shaking hands with a guy who recognized him before slapping the alleged victim in the face. So he was shaking his hand, went from a handshake to a slap.
4: Not a hot dog to the face.
3: Not a hot dog to the face. Chestnut told police he was, quote, pretty drunk and didn't remember the situation. But he does remember that he's set to defend his championship this summer since he was granted a petition to travel outside of the state of Indiana where the incident happened and where he lives.
4: Man's got to eat.
3: He's got to eat his hot dogs.
4: Got to make your money,
3: I guess. The Knicks are heading to the NBA Finals for the first time since 1999. The Yankees won, the Mets lost, and you can get more on these stories through the Wolf Country app.
4: All right, Jess, thank you. Let's grab a quick look at traffic.
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6: 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AutoZone building coming off the arterial roadway into Route 9 as you head towards the outbound Mid-Hudson Bridge. Inbound's not too bad. Looking okay through Hyde Park and in through Wappingers Falls. 9W

0: building into Newburgh. Accident near Salt Point Turnpike on the southbound Taconic. 84, 17, 6 out through Middletown moving well. Danbury busy in through Newtown. Sandy Hook busy exits 8 to 7. 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
2: Mostly sunny today with a high near 84. Cloudy tonight with a low of 61. Then partly sunny on Wednesday with a high around 86. 59 right now in Middletown, 61 in Pauling. 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At 10 a.m., Patty Quinn, she's going to take over for your work day. And in the 1 p.m. hour, she'll give you the answer to tomorrow morning's early morning brain stimulator that could help you win cider, seltzers, and spirit festival tickets. So don't miss Patty Quinn for the workday, 10 to 3.

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0: CJ and Jess show at 8:04. Top Two Tuesday is now complete.
1: It's done.
0: Jess is the reigning and defending champion 2 weeks in a row.
1: A lot of votes came in after the final tally. It would have been way different.
0: I think I might have eked out a win if the last round of 15-20 votes actually counted.
1: It was very close.
0: But they were a little late, which I am going to accept defeat, regroup, and really put some extra effort in next week.
1: He's coming back strong next week.
0: We did give away Jason Aldean tickets for every single vote we got. One person walked away with the tickets, and we try to get you into some of the cooler concerts, and I don't know if you heard about this or not yet, but the Taste of Country Music Festival in Buffalo is happening this year with Luke Bryan and more, and we've got a VIP weekend that you can win this getaway for free. All you got to do is go to the Wolf Country app.
1: Sign up on the app, and then you and a friend could be going up to Buffalo in June.
0: Two Superfield VIP tickets to see Luke Bryan, Jordan Davis, Low Cash, Corey Kent, and more. 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

0: It's the Waking Up with CJ and Jess show, Tuesday morning, and we have another week of savings coming your way this week with Half Price Hudson Valley.
1: I love that every week we team up with some of the best restaurants across the Hudson Valley and the greater Danbury area, and our partnership results in fans or maybe new-to-you restaurants enjoying a meal out on a bit of a budget. And what we do is every Wednesday at 8 a.m., we put gift cards on sale for Half Price. This week, we're doing $50 gift cards for $25 to one of our absolute favorite places, Paula's Runway Cafe, which is located right inside the Hudson Valley Regional Airport in Wappingers Falls.
0: It's such a cool spot because obviously you get to sit down and have a great meal. The staff is awesome there, but you get to see the planes coming and going.
1: I feel like there's any time you can sit and watch like planes, there's conversation that can be had.
0: Of course.
1: You can always play the game, where do you think they're going? Who do you think they are?
0: Who you think that is a big game now.
1: But the $50 gift cards will go on sale tomorrow morning. Remember, today is Tuesday.
0: It is.
1: They'll go on sale tomorrow morning at 8 a.m. for only $25. 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You can walk the red carpet, get your picture taken, and dress to impress. They say leave the flannel at home, boys.
0: Yeah, tighten it up a little bit.
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0: Cool.
1: Plus, they're going to be handing out prizes for the most elegant and best-dressed couples.
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1: No admission.
0: Yeah.
1: Just a fun night out. 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
0: Aww.
1: That's happening on June 5th.
0: Okay.
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6: Mostly sunny today with a high near 84. Cloudy tonight with a low of 61. Then partly sunny on Wednesday with a high around 86. 60 right now in Monroe, 61 in Brewster. 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And Carly Pierce talks about cozying up to Riley Green in their latest project together, and we'll get into how jealous I am of her and much more in the Giddy Up coming up around 8:30 on The Wolf.

0: good morning. It is the Waking Up with CJ and Jess show. I hope everyone enjoyed their Memorial Day weekend celebrations. Mm-hmm. And I know that coming back on a Tuesday, you know, the routine feels a little off. I just want to remind everyone that it is Tuesday.
1: It is, yes.
0: And we did not get a winner this morning as the 5 at 7:45 returned with a $260 jackpot. I know Charlie, who was listening in Stone Ridge, gave it a go.
1: Mm-hmm.
0: Didn't win the money, but that's good news for everyone else.
1: Because now it's $270 worth of money in the jackpot.
0: You will have a chance to win that money tomorrow morning at 7:45 here on the Waltz. Good luck.

0: It's the Waking Up with CJ and Jess show, heading down to Nashville for some hot news with your Wolf Giddy Up. And Carly Pearce has gotten so close to Riley Greene that she felt his stash on her lips.
1: His stash on her lips.
0: This was during the filming of their video for If I Don't Leave, I'm Gonna Stay. Carly said it was only awkward for the first, 30 seconds. She said, quote, I did finish a bottle of champagne at the end of the day, so I guess it got easier for me because I was feeling better. But there were only two moments where we were literally lost it laughing. And she said, I have to say, I knew I, had lightning in a bottle when I revealed him as the person sitting next to me in the music video.
1: Yeah.
0: And they got really close. It was really steamy.
1: And they're not... There's no confirmation that anything has blossomed from this mustaching touching.
0: Pretty sure she's in a really stable relationship with a guy who owns a dog rescue down in Nashville.
1: Good
0: for
1: her.
0: That makes sense. But if I was him and I heard that, I don't know. Question things a little bit.
1: Someone sounds envious.
0: I am. I want to feel his, what did she say? His stash on her lips?
1: Yeah.
0: Yeah. I wish I could be saying that.
1: Anybody else uncomfortable right now?
0: I hope so.
1: Hey-o.
0: Luke Combs continues to break stadium records. So far, he's broken the attendance record at Ohio Stadium last month. The concert drew 97,367. Then, beginning of this month, Combs set a setup shop at Rocky Top that broke Garth Brooks' record with 92,045 people attending his show. So that was the first two.
1: So you're saying it's a big deal.
0: Well, now the Packers wrote on social media, Luke Combs drew a crowd of 51,981 fans to Lambeau Field on Saturday, May 16th during his My Kind of Saturday Night Tour, making it the highest attendance for a concert by a single artist in stadium history.
1: Wow.
0: Luke Combs.
1: Taking over the world.
0: What a guy. And Reba McEntire continued her monthly release of music to celebrate 50 years in the industry. She has a new 5-track EP, and it includes a new song called Hurt Like That. And 4 songs about heartbreak from her career.
1: Okay.
0: I kind of like this idea, but yeah. Reba just crushing it still.
1: Good
0: 50
1: for her.
0: Years in the industry is crazy. For more on these stories, make sure you download our Wolf Country app.
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0: up with CJ and Jess show Tuesday morning, and I needed to take the time right now to talk about something.
1: Okay.
0: Because since I've seen it, can't stop thinking about it, and it's kind of giving me nightmares.
1: It's not anything to do with Riley Green's mustache, right?
0: No, that would be a dream.
1: Okay.
0: That would be, yeah.
1: Like you want to make a pillow out of his, you know, mustache clippings?
0: Like a steamy dream about Riley Green.
1: Hey-o!
0: Not that.
1: Okay.
0: Did you see the video of baseball player Bryce Harper showing like his like skincare and routine kind of thing?
1: No. I'm sorry I missed that.
0: I'm surprised because a lot of like the sports outlets were covering it because of the way that he shared that he brushes his teeth. We've talked about, you know, how you brush your teeth.
1: Yeah, it must have been a real slow news day for whatever sport outlet focused on this.
0: When I tell you how this man brushes his teeth, you'll understand why people are, like, freaking out about it.
1: All right. So, I mean, how many ways can you brush your teeth?
0: You know, you usually put the water on, you put your brush underneath, and then you put the toothpaste on the brush, wet it again, and brush your... That's how the normal person would do it.
1: And I feel like the only thing that people normally choose to do is one where they brush their teeth.
0: Mm-hmm.
1: You know, we've talked about people that like to brush their teeth in the shower, which is a little gross.
0: A little gross for us.
1: Also, folks will either go hot water or cold water to, you know, lube up their paste and brush.
0: Right. None of those.
1: Okay.
0: This is how baseball player Bryce Harper brushes his teeth. Turns on the water, puts his brush underneath.

0: underneath the water to get the brush all nice and wet.
1: You got
0: to
1: loosen up the bristles.
0: Yeah. And instead of taking the toothpaste and squeezing it onto the toothbrush, Bryce Harper takes the toothpaste and squeezes it into his mouth, where he then proceeds to swish around the toothpaste, then takes the toothbrush and brushes his teeth.
1: Okay. Yeah.
0: Let that settle in a little bit.
1: Yeah. I'm trying to, at some point, someone had to show this now adult
0: to him
1: how to brush his teeth. And maybe that's how, you know, Bryce Harper's family does it.
0: That is, and it's just so different.
1: I feel like that is out of the ordinary. I understand what he's doing, because if you really think about the step-by-step process, it actually is probably pretty good for your mouth.
0: It's kind of efficient.
1: Yeah.
0: If you think about it, it's efficient. It kind of seems disgusting, the swishing of the toothpaste in your dry mouth.
1: Right.
0: That threw me for a loop. But people, like, the internet lost its mind over how his step-by-step routine about how he brushes his teeth. And he's got good teeth, so it's working.
1: I was going to say, like, I don't remember the last time I looked at Bryce Harper, but I'm assuming, you know, he's a multi-million-dollar baseball player.
0: Right.
1: He's probably got a good dentist.
0: He's got good chompers.
1: Okay, so this is working for him.
0: It's working for him. But then I was just, you know, going down a spiral after I saw that. Is there anything that you do differently than everyone else? Like something normal and routine like that?
1: I mean, when you clip your toenails,
0: yeah.
1: Do you do that over the toilet so the nails go into the toilet?
0: I sit on the toilet and then I collect it and throw them away.
1: I put my feet up on the toilet seat and I try to bank everything into the toilet so I don't have to pick them up off the floor. I don't know if that's weird.
0: That, I mean, it's different but efficient.
1: Right.
0: For me, like, I was thinking about it. Like, if I got called out about one thing that I do differently, it's that when I go to bed, because I wear contacts throughout the day, when I go to bed, I keep my glasses on. Like, I don't take my glasses off. I don't put them on the side table. They're on my face all night.
1: So you take your contacts out, and then you put your glasses on, and you, that is different.
0: I sleep with them. My friends, anyone who's ever saw me sleep before, they call me out. They say, it's so weird. But in my defense, I say, again, it's efficiency, where if there is an emergency in the middle of the night, I don't have to go looking around for my glasses. They're on my face.
1: That's like Mom always told you, never leave home without with
0: clean underwear.
1: You gotta have underwear.
0: You gotta have your glasses on. Yeah. You gotta have your eyes.
1: I feel like that is a good reason to do what you do.
0: What is something that you do differently that everyone kind of looks at you and goes, that's kind of weird, but it is efficient? You can text us through the Wolf Country app. You could also call us now and let us know at 845-454-9770.
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0: 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President Trump was in the Hudson Valley on Friday talking up the economy and supporting local candidates. Trump told a crowd at Rockland Community College that Democrats are, quote, taking all of their money and forcing the top earners to leave New York due to higher taxes. The president also said New York is full of illegal immigrants and made a pitch for his voter ID measure, the Save America Act. He also pledged to support the Republican candidate for governor Bruce Blakeman and Republican Congressman Mike Lawler, and New York Giants quarterback Jackson Dart was in attendance, showing his support for Trump, and introduced the president to the Hudson Valley crowd. Health officials say bat-related rabies activities is popping up in several states. There's been outbreaks from New York to Indiana to California and a number of other states. There's been at least 3 confirmed reports in upstate New York over the past 2 months, and officials warn that bat bites are very small and could be missed. And health officials say anyone who wakes up to a bat in their room should get checked out by a doctor. Rabies can be fatal, but early treatment is key.
1: I spoke to Ian Mitchell just last week from Bat Control Specialists of the Hudson Valley. If you do have an issue inside your house, like if you wake up one morning and
0: there's a bat in there,
1: you think, you know, you heard a bat, you can contact him, thebatcontrolspecialist.com. He not only will assess the issue, but he'll stop it from happening again.
0: Oh, thank goodness.
1: Which is really cool.
0: Yeah. Nathan's hot dog eating contest champion, Joey Chestnut, isn't letting his run-in with the law keep him from competing this 4th of July. Chestnut was sentenced to 180 days probation after he pleaded guilty to a misdemeanor battery charge back in April. According to Us Weekly, the 17-time hot dog eating champion was in a bar back in March, shaking hands with a guy who recognized him before slapping the alleged victim in the face. Shook his hand, slapped him. Chestnut told police he was, quote, pretty drunk and didn't remember the situation, but he does remember he's set to defend his championship this summer since he was granted a petition to travel outside of the state of Indiana where the incident happened, where he lives.
1: Man's got to eat, got to earn.
0: He's got to get those hot dogs down.
1: Sorry.
0: Ooh. I love that.
1: That's what he said after he slapped him.
0: For Joey Chestnut. Yeah. The Knicks are headed to the NBA Finals for the first time since 1999. Yeah, that's how I felt last night. The Yankees won. The Mets lost. You can get more on these stories through the Wolf Country app.
1: Jess was seen moonwalking across her kitchen floor last night.
0: You should have seen me in the dark watching that.
1: Congratulations to all the Knicks fans.
0: Yeah, thanks.
1: Thank you, Jess. 8:53. Let's grab a quick look at traffic.
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15: 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CJ, just a little bit busy on the arterial roadway getting towards the Route 9 ramps into the construction zone. If you're coming inbound at the Mid-Hudson Bridge, you're fine. Not too bad out of Wappingers Falls, Hyde Park. 84 Beacon, Fishkill looking good. Same story, Maybrook out to Middletown. You're in good shape on the throughway. Looks like an accident if you're heading into Putnam County on the Taconic southbound near Route 6 in Yorktown. Westbound 84, moderate volume, Newtown into Danbury. 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
0: Mostly sunny today with a high near 84. Cloudy tonight with a low of 61. Then partly sunny on Wednesday with a high around 86. 61 right now in Poughkeepsie, 64 in Ridgefield. 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

0: It's the Waking Up with CJ and Jess show. Tuesday morning. It's a short work week, but just a reminder that in 2 days, on Thursday, CJ and I are going to be out and about again for the Coffee and Country Tour, our last stop.
1: It is our fifth and final stop. It has been an incredible run, and we really want to go out with a huge party.
0: Yeah.
1: Thursday morning, we'll be at the Stewart's on Route 17M in Middletown from 6 a.m. to 10 a.m., and we'll be doing like we've been doing at most of our stops, giving you a chance to sign up to win a $250 Stewart's gift card.
0: Which is an awesome prize.
1: We'll have Jason Aldean tickets for his show in Connecticut coming up in September.
0: September 12th show, yeah.
1: Limited edition Stewart's t-shirts. We've saved a lot of shirts.
0: Yeah, we have
1: so
0: a lot.
1: If you come and see us Thursday, the odds are you'll have a shirt in your hands. Just remember, that's while supplies last.
0: Of course.
1: And we'll obviously be doing the show live. So if you are going to be in the area in Middletown / Washington Heights.
0: That's it.
1: Is what some have told me.
0: Here we go again.
1: But we'll find out exactly where we are. Just know 750 Route 17M is the physical address to put into your GPS.
0: And you know, you guys have been asking for us to come out to Orange County. We started the Coffee and Country Tour there, and now we're ending the Coffee and Country Tour there.
1: So if you are going to be in the area Thursday, please stop by and say hi. Thanks again to Crazy Craig over at the Lawn Doctor, our friends at Stewart's. You got to stop in. If you haven't tried their dirt cake milkshake yet,
0: man,
1: what are you waiting for?
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0: It is the Waking Up with CJ and Jess show. The good news is you have 1 week left to submit your photo in our Show Us Your Bass contest.
1: The weather's nice. Get out there, do some fishing, and show off a little bit.
0: Yeah, if you did some fishing maybe over the holiday weekend, you caught something, snap a quick photo of your catch, and then submit that to us through the Wolf Country app, and you could win a $500 gift card to spend at Kenko right off of Route 28 in Kingston.
1: $500 at Kenko. It can go a very long way.
0: So we're ending the entry process on June 1st, and Jess and I will announce the winner 1 week from today, Tuesday on June 2nd. So if you haven't entered that photo yet, do it today. Thank you to Kenko. It's Chris Jansen.
2: Prettiest girl I've ever seen. Look at her, man, look at me.

0: waking up with CJ and Jess show Tuesday morning. And I think out of the two of us, CJ, I'm the one that falls for and believes in most of the paranormal stuff.
1: Yeah, I mean, it's not that I don't believe. I just feel like you have had more situations that lead you towards believing.
0: You know what? That's a really good way to put it. I believe in Bigfoot, UFOs. I've never seen a ghost or had a ghostly encounter. And I don't want to say that I would like that, yeah. But it would be pretty cool to have like a story. I just saw, and I think it's because of my algorithm, because I believe in all of that stuff, that there is a historical haunted cocktail experience coming to Poughkeepsie later on in June.
1: Okay.
0: So apparently it's going to dig into Poughkeepsie's chilling past as it comes to life through four terrifying tales, theatrical storytelling, and four themed cocktails served throughout the night. And not only do they do cocktails with, obviously, spirits in them, not the ghostly kind, the liquor kind, but they do mocktails too.
1: Okay.
0: Which is really cool. Apparently, it's going to start over near Millhouse. And I think you sit down and it is like a theatrical show where they talk about haunted stories from Poughkeepsie.
1: Yeah, this definitely sounds right up your alley.
0: It sounds right up my alley. I'm trying to wrap my head around what haunted history is in the city of Poughkeepsie. The only thing that I can think of that's even on that spooky scale is Kendall Francois.
1: Yeah.
0: That's the first thing that comes to mind.
1: It was the first thing that came to my mind, too.
0: I wonder if they're going to have a beverage based on that story. I don't know.
1: There's also another, I can't remember the name. There's another creepy murder slash...
0: Like off the Poughkeepsie tapes?
1: Yeah. It was like a Jeffrey Dahmer type thing.
0: Oh, yes.
1: With the school teacher.
0: Yes.
1: I remember covering it many years ago. My now mother-in-law shared the story that she actually went to school with the teacher that was arrested for allegedly kidnapping someone.
0: The person he kidnapped was a Spac and Kill student.
1: Yeah, because there was a story crazy.
0: So it might be that. I don't know. There's a lot of haunted history across New York State. If you want to learn more about it, tickets are available. It's going to be three nights in a row at the end of June. If you're into the historical haunted cocktail experience,
1: right,
0: which is pretty cool. If you're brave enough to do it, I do have all the links and the info for you on our website in the Wolf Country app.
1: Albert Fentress.
0: Okay.
1: And I remember covering this back about 4 years ago because it came to light for me when the Dahmer show was on Netflix.
0: Because you thought it was very similar.
1: I'm watching that and we were talking about it and my mother-in-law was like, have you heard about Albert Fentress? I was like, I had no idea. Yeah. But I guess this teacher, Albert Fentress, was accused of killing a teenager and then eating parts

0: of his body.
1: Oh,
0: just
1: terrible story.
0: I think it took place back in August of 1979. But if you want to read more about that, I also have that for you.
1: All linked up there.
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2: 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Finalist of season 19 of The Voice and Hudson Valley native Ian Flanagan. And viral sensation Jake Banfield. Rumor has it Broadway to country star Brooke Moriver will also make an appearance. The Sound of Nashville, one night only, Tuesday, October 6th at the Bardavon Opera House in Poughkeepsie, New York. 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

0: It is the Waking Up with CJ and Jess show at 9:46. That will just about do it for us.
1: We're getting out of here.
0: Yeah, you fun. What felt like a Monday, but it is Tuesday, which is good news because that means Friday's closer than you thought.
1: Tomorrow's Wednesday. We're halfway through the work week.
0: We are almost halfway there already.
1: Wow.
0: Which is extremely beneficial, especially as far as the weather goes. You know, the next couple of days going to feel like summer once again.
1: It's going to be the weather we wish we had over the weekend, but we'll take it. We'll take what we can get.
0: We made it through the sloppy Memorial Day weekend. Yeah. Yesterday was nice.
1: After it dumped rain on us in the morning.
0: I know the fog this morning was a little bit thick as well.
1: But tricky.
0: The weather has turned a corner, which is a nice thing. So get out and enjoy the day today. Don't forget Patty Quinn's coming up next.
1: Yes, she is.
0: She'll take you through the rest of your Tuesday into the afternoon where you can hang out with Chrissy.
1: Mm-hmm.
0: Then you got Taste of Country Nights. And Jess and I will be back before you know it tomorrow morning. Starting at 6 a.m., we'll have Jason Aldean tickets tomorrow.
1: Yes, we will.
0: A $270 jackpot with the 5 at 7:45.
1: Mm-hmm.
0: We're going to talk blessing our pets.
1: Blessing our pets, yes.
0: I just celebrated my dog Smalls. His 6th birthday was yesterday.
1: 6?
0: Yeah.
1: Oh, my God, Smalls.
0: We sang happy birthday to him.
1: Yeah.
0: Kim, my lovely wife, bought him an outfit.
1: I love that.
0: With a hat.
1: How do you like that?
0: He hated the hat.
1: Mm-hmm.
0: If you want to see the video, it's up on the Wolf Facebook page.
1: Oh, okay.
0: I put the hat on. We tried to get it on, and he tries to take it off.
1: Yeah.
0: Until he sees his cake.
1: Oh.
0: And then he forgets he's wearing a hat.
1: Laser focused on the food.
0: Had the cake and ate it in 2 bites.
1: I love that for him. Happy birthday, Smalls.
0: So happy birthday to my pup. So we'll have someone who's going to explain to us there's a pet blessing event happening soon.
1: Coming up this weekend.
0: All right. So we're going to have someone explain that to us, how it's actually going to happen.
1: How it's going to work, how you can get your pet blessed, whatever you need.
0: All right. So we'll have that for you tomorrow. Plus, we'll announce our May inductee into the Wolf Den of Heroes.
1: Looking forward to that, too.
0: So we'll celebrate a nice first responder and hook them up with a $500 gift. Thanks to our friends at Mid-Hudson Pump, MHA of Dutchess County, and Rutberg Breslow.
1: So, yes.
0: Like these guys.
1: This is great.
0: This is good stuff. We'll have that and a whole bunch more. Enjoy the day, everyone.
1: Bye, y'all.
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And here's to hoping that if you had a long weekend, you came into work and saw that a magic elf did all that stuff you left on your desk Friday, and you're all caught up.

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It's how I start your workday every weekday. A big hour of nothing but your country favorites. We've got Kane Brown on the way, that new big tune for Josh Ross, Jason Aldean, Ella Langley with Riley Green and their debut duet. Right now, the late, great Toby Keith. I love this bar. I'm Wolf.

0: and clouds today, looking at 71, cloudy overnight down to 55. Tomorrow we're going to warm up again. Clouds, a high of 83. It's Riley and Ella, and You Look Like You Love Me on The Wolf.
1: I was all but 22, I think, at the time. I'd been out on the road, lonely at night. And it'd been a while

beer joint with a few of the guys. But this cute little country girl caught my eye. 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

0: Kane Brown on the Wolf. I'm Patty Quinn, and waking up with CJ and Jess, we're going to be putting some miles on the Wolf truck this week as they wrap up the Coffee and Country Tour with Crazy Craig and Lawn Doctor at the Stewart Shop, which is in Washington Heights out in Middletown. 750 Route 17M. They're looking for you there Thursday morning starting at 6 a.m. Yep. Grab gas, goodies, coffee, of course. A chance at seeing Hardy next weekend at Bethel Woods. Someone who stops out and is part of Waking Up with CJ and Jess is going to have an opportunity to win those tickets. And remember, there's always cool stuff happening at your favorite Stewart Shop. And this week, you can stop in for Make Your Own Sundays. They've got hot fudge and peanut butter, and they're on sale. You get to save a dollar, and you get a little crazy. They are encouraging you to put peanut butter in the hot fudge sundae. Well, doesn't that sound amazing? And you can do that for no extra charge. Coffee and Country, back at Stewart's in Middletown on Route 17M. We can't wait to see you there Thursday morning starting at 6 a.m. Coming up, Brett Young gets us back to the country. Plus, we've got Post Malone, Jelly Roll, and the latest favorite from Morgan Wallen on the way on the Wolf.
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on the station that is home to Waking Up with CJ and Jess. They are back tomorrow morning. They'll have their 5 at 7:45 and the early morning brain stimulator. Lots of things for you to chat with them. And one of the ways you can do that is with the app chat feature on the Wolf Country app. Don't have the app yet? Upload it today.

That is Shaboozey. I'm Patty Quinn. There are some pretty cool country concerts in the Hudson Valley and Greater Danbury area this weekend. I'll get you details in 10 minutes. Right now, Blake Shelton on The Wolf.

0: Morgan Wallen's, don't we? I'm Patty Quinn, and I was mentioning there is some pretty amazing country in the Hudson Valley and Greater Danbury area this Saturday. As you know, you've got Hardy with Tucker Wetmore up at Bethel Woods. You also can catch Ryan Bingham with the Texas Gentleman coming to UPAC in Kingston on Saturday. And if you want to catch your country on the riverfront, Concert in the Catskills is back. WGNA and the Wolf proud to present Parmalee and Kelsey Hart up there at 7:30. Doors open at 6. And as you know, these are the shows that are right there at historic Catskill Point, right on the river. It's a great time, and you can order up your tickets, link up through the Wolf Country Concert Calendar, or go to concertinthecatskills.com. Still time to get to any of those shows, whichever one is your liking. And of course, like I said, you want to be front and center on the waterfront. You definitely want to catch the Concert in the Catskills. Coming up, we'll do a weather check. Thomas Rhett on the way, plus Bailey Zimmerman with his latest on the Wolf.
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0: 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Sun and clouds, 71 today. We're looking at clouds and 55 overnight. Tomorrow, clouds and 83. And then Tuesday, overnight clouds low of 60. Sun and clouds Wednesday, back to the mid-80s. You need breaking news or weather updates? 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

t-shirt and you want to see Thomas Rhett or possibly Tucker Wetmore, Tucker's actually going to be at Bethel Woods with Hardy this Saturday night. 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Here's Tucker's brunette.

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1: A simple answer to a simple question could help you win big. Wednesday morning, CJ and I are back. We want to know, what are you doing right now? Your answer could win you tickets to go see Jason Aldean this September. Get to your right now. 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

0: Ladies from Bailey Zimmerman, that is Chevy Silverado. I'm Patty Quinn, and he is rumored to be possibly doing a duet album with Ella Langley. He was on stage with her at the ACMs as they accepted awards together. Plus, he is going to be co-hosting Country Countdown USA. I'm talking about Riley Green. You can't really go anywhere without hearing about him nowadays. He just finished up his 4-episode run on Yellowstone. That didn't end well if you were watching Marshalls, the Yellowstone spinoff. Anyway, I suspect he's still alive, but that's just me. Anyway, my point in bringing all of this up is Lon has got Riley co-hosting with him this weekend on Country Countdown USA, and I have a funny feeling that Lon and Riley are going to be talking about Riley and Ella and music and him being on Marshalls and all of that. So you want to catch up with it? Tune in Sunday morning. Don't miss a minute, starting at 8 a.m. Coming up, we are going to get back to the country with a group you're going to be able to catch on the Hudson River Saturday night at the concert in the Catskills. Parmalee on the way next on The Wolf.
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got a big new album on the way. It's probably not what you're thinking. 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

we're playing 10 country songs in a row. 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

loves days like these. I'm Patty Quinn, and if you haven't done it already, you are running out of time. Hardy will be at Bethel Woods this Saturday. We still got a chance for you to win a pair of tickets courtesy of The Wolf on the Win Stuff tab. Check it out. Hardy now in Truck Bed, part of 10 in a row on The Wolf.

0: Be Her and Ella Langley. I'm Patty Quinn. And if you didn't get to win the trip to the Windy City to see Ella and Morgan Wallen, no worries, because right now you could win your way to Taste of Country Buffalo to check out Luke Bryan. Plus, we've got another great concert escape flyway coming your way soon on The Wolf.
1: I got my toes in the water, toes in the sand. 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

0: called Woman, that is Kane Brown. I'm Patty Quinn. 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They've got their Spring Fling with live music from the Chain Gang coming up June 5th. 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And on the way, we've got Luke Combs, Jason Aldean, and more on the way.
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6: 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Joe and his team will fight for you with everything they've got, just like they do for all of us here in the community. 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It's CJ from the Wake It Up with CJ and Jess show. 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
0: 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Sun and clouds, 83 today, overnight dipping to 61. Tomorrow, clouds, sun, a high of 88. Wednesday, overnight, going down to 57. 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
1: Coming up on Wednesday, join us for the celebration as we get ready to induct another first responder into the Wolf Den of Heroes. We'll make the announcement Wednesday, get to know our inductee, and give them $500. 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

0: wish you well, Vincent Mason on The Wolf. So listen, if you love to fish, or maybe you know someone who does, and it doesn't matter where you fish. It could be out of, you know, a kayak on a stream or a pond. It could be alongside, you know, a riverbank. Or maybe you're one of those people who likes to charter a boat and head out to the ocean. Either way, we want to see what's at the end of your line. That's what Show Us Your Bass is all about. And we have teamed up again this year with Kenco, your work and play outfitters. They're in the Big Green Building on Route 28. And when it comes to outdoors, camping, hiking, fishing, they're going to hook you up. 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And of course, head to the Wolf Country app with that fish photo. Yep, upload it now where you see Show Us Your Bass. We'll put you in the Wolf Bass Gallery and put you in the running for that gift card to spend at Kenco. Now listen, if you haven't caught anything yet, no worries, because this opportunity is all week long through next weekend. So plenty of time to get out there. And again, it doesn't have to necessarily be something you caught this year. It could just be the favorite thing you ever had at the end of your fishing line. We can't wait to see it. And remember, like I said, entries do need to be in by Sunday. So let's get them in and let us see your bass. Coming up 10 in a row, kicks off with Morgan Wallen on The Way on the Wolf.
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8: Time to play 10 in a row while you're at work with the

You didn't win the trip to see Morgan Wallen in the Windy City with Ella Langley. No worries. You've got a chance to grab up a trip to see Luke Bryan. Yeah, at Taste of Country Buffalo. You check that out yet? All you need to do is sign up right now through the Wolf Country app when you see TOC Luke Bryan. Good luck. It's Ella and Morgan now. I can't love you anymore.

That is Justin Moore. Time is ticking, and we are sort of ticking through your Tuesday workday. Thanks for choosing the Wolf. Luke Combs on the way with his latest. Plus a favorite from Jason Aldean. Right now, Kenny Chesney on the Wolf.

0: Cody Johnson's The Fall. I'm Patty Quinn. And just about 30 minutes from now, I get to get you what you need to know to be a winner tomorrow morning with Waking Up with CJ and Jess and Route 32 Supply in Saugerties. That's right. I've got tomorrow morning's early morning brain stimulator question and answer for you coming up at 1:40. Jason Aldean now, my kind of party, part of 10 in a row, 97.7, 97.3, and 105.5. We're the Wolf.
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0: Not You, Luke Combs' latest off his The Way I Am album. So speaking of Luke's, Luke Bryan is in Buffalo June 26th with Jordan Davis, Lo Cash, Corey Kent, and more. It's the Taste of Country Music Fest in Buffalo, and you could be there. Big VIP weekend getaway up for grabs. Like I said, it's Friday, June 26th. That's the show, Salem Field in Buffalo. You get VIP tickets to see the show in the Superfield. You get a two-night stay at the Seneca Niagara Hotel and Casino in Niagara Falls, and a $200 gas card to get you out there and back. So you want to get in on this fun? It's so easy. You just have to sign up. 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Tap it, enter, and who knows, you could be the big winner. Coming up, we are going to get you what you need to know to be a big winner tomorrow morning with Waking Up with CJ and Jess. 1:40, I've got that early morning brain stimulator, and I want you to get in on that fun with the Wolf.
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7: 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Sun and clouds, 83 today. Overnight, we're looking at a low of 61. Sun and clouds back tomorrow, a high of 88 on your Wednesday. Wednesday overnight, a low of 57. 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
8: Well, look who it is. Last call, thought again. How's your mama? How you been? Girl, it's been too long.

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1: A simple answer to a simple question could help you win big. Wednesday morning, CJ and I are back. We want to know, what are you doing right now? Your answer could win you tickets to go see Jason Aldean this September. Get to your right now. It's Wednesday morning right here on The Wolf.

friends say, and I'm sure your friends would say, take me if you won the trip to see Luke Bryan at Taste of Country Music Festival in Buffalo next month. Check out how you can win right now through the Wolf Country app where you see TOC Luke Bryan. Ella Langley and your early morning brain stimulator question and answer on the way. Just

0: choosing Texas. On the Wolf, I'm Patty Quinn, and I hope you choose to get up bright and early tomorrow morning, 6 a.m., and get in on the winning with Waking Up with CJ and Jess. 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And tomorrow morning, they are making it possible for you to win. All you need to do is remember the answer to this question. And I think this one's kind of easy to remember anyway. 20% of people find this sound annoying while others find it soothing. I'm in the 80 percentile. I find it very soothing. As a matter of fact, it's probably annoying to others how many of these I have. I kind of have them everywhere. In every room, everywhere there's an open window, all over the porch, outside in the trees, and the birds don't even mind them. All right, I'm carrying on. 20% of people find the sound of wind chimes to be annoying. So are you one of those folks, like wind chimes just a no? Yeah? No? Right? They're actually kind of cool. Now, I will agree there are some chimes that it's like, what? But most of them, I have quite a few what they call Woodstock chimes. Sound pretty awesome. Anyway, Wind Chimes is going to get you in on the winning tomorrow morning with Waking Up with CJ and Jess. Dylan Marlowe gets to be the first of 10 in a row next on The Wolf.
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Chris Jansen, me, and a beer can. It is 10 in a row. We've got Megan Maroney with her latest hit, a favorite from Rodney Atkins. It may be how things are going for you today. Back to work after the holiday weekend. Right now, though, a guy you can catch in Bethel Woods in July, Tim McGraw on the Wolf.

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We're the Wolf, and every hour while you're working, every weekday, we make sure you get 10 in a row. In the middle of it right now, Chris Stapleton, and You Should Probably Leave on the Wolf.

Russell Dickerson on The Wolf. And tomorrow morning, Waking Up with CJ and Jess are going to be honoring and talking to our Wolf Den hero, inductee from May. Don't miss that here on The Wolf. Rodney Atkins now. You're going through hell. I'm 97.7, 97.3, and 105.5 for The Wolf.

0: Megan Maroney, and it feels like the perfect time to let the cat out of the bag. Next week, we have a brand new concert vacation getaway extravaganza that you can win, and it's all about Megan Maroney in Nashville. So if you wanted to go to Nashville, and especially this year, and you're a fan of Megan Maroney, Monday morning, you must be in front of your radio as Waking Up with CJ and Jess give you your first opportunity at this once-in-a-lifetime experience. So make sure you are tuned in and ready to go. We are going to get you a weather check, and we're going to get you back to the country. We've got Luke Combs on the way, plus a guy who's going to be hanging out with Lon Helton this weekend on Country Countdown USA. Riley Green on the way, too, on The Wolf. 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
9: 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His show May 30th, we've got your access. 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Tickets for Tim McGraw July 9th at Bethel Woods. Darius Rucker at Bethel on June 11th. Dierks Bentley live at the Hartford Healthcare Amphitheater on July 10th. Thomas Rhett, both at Bethel and for his show coming to Hartford this summer. We've got your access. Plus, the Queen of Country, Wynonna Judd and Melissa Etheridge, their Raised on Radio tour coming to Bethel this summer. Jordan Davis at the Hartford Healthcare Amphitheater. Turnpike Troubadours heading to Bethel Woods. And of course, the show everybody's looking forward to seeing at Bethel this summer on August 29th. It's the Outlaw Music Festival with Willie Nelson. You have access to all of these shows by heading to the Wolf Country app and the Windstuff tab. Good luck.
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9: 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We've got sun and clouds, mid-80s, and overnight we're going down to 61. Tomorrow, sun and clouds in 88. Wednesday, overnight, a low of 57. 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

0: Sunday morning, 8 a.m., you'll have your 30 biggest country songs of the week, and Lon Helton is welcoming back Riley Green. They may be talking about that rumored new album between Riley and Ella that will be a whole bunch of duets. That would be pretty awesome. And maybe a little bit about Marshalls. Here's Change My Mind on The Wolf.
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1: Coming up on Wednesday, join us for the celebration as we get ready to induct another first responder into the Wolf Den of Heroes. 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

0: MacArthur, Tim McGraw, Eric Church, Morgan Wallen getting in on that one. And again, a reminder, you can still win tickets to see Hardy this weekend at Bethel Woods. Check out that Win Stuff tab on the Wolf Country app and do it while you're hanging out waiting for Chrissy. She's on her way to the studio. She is going to get you through the rest of your Tuesday workday. She'll have traffic updates for you. And before I head out, a reminder that tomorrow morning, CJ and Jess have some cash for you. $270 is what is up for grabs with their 5 at 745. Thanks to Kingston Fine Jewelry. Check them out on Boyce's Landing, Kingston. And all you need to do to play along is just, you know, follow along. Maybe you're in social media. Maybe there's an entertainment show you like to watch at night. Maybe you'd like to get on the Wolf Country app and find out what's happening with your favorite country artists. Or you've been listening to CJ and Jess weekday morning. Sometimes the questions from the 5 at 745 come right from waking up with CJ and Jess. So make sure you are listening in and ready to play again tomorrow morning to the game everybody wants to play and win, because it means you beat either CJ or Jess. 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

out. And I believe Darren, Cole, and John from DeVal Construction are wrapping things up today, too. They had me on the job. I always appreciate you listening while you work. I'll be back with you for your Wednesday work day tomorrow at 10 a.m. after waking up with CJ and Jess. It's Corey Kent on The Wolf.

number one for new country in the Hudson Valley and Danbury. The Wolf is tracking your favorite country hits through four states, 10 counties, and the world on the Wolf app. We are everywhere you go. 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

Hey, it's Chrissy. This is the most Mondayest Tuesday ever, am I right? But look at the bright side. You're almost done with work. I'll make it go faster with the new Luke Bryan, Riley Green, and the latest from Morgan Wallen. Here's Tyler Hubbard, back then, right now.

0: Jesse, I want to know, what's the oldest thing you own? Hit me up on our app. Riley Green says there's a duets album in the future for him. Ella Langley will be a part of it, and some throwback artists as well.
1: I've been doing better

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1: So what's the oldest thing you own or still holding on to? Hey, it's Chrissy. I'll go first. I have my very first teddy bear that I got in the hospital when I was born. It's no joke. It's in my curio cabinet right now. I can't get rid of it. I will never get rid of it. He's been through falling in a lake, burning by the fire after he fell in the lake to dry off. And he's been sewn back together countless times. So I love my bear and he's not going anywhere. Jake told me his Letterman jacket from high school, it doesn't fit him, but he loves it and can't get rid of it. Tammy said on her app that she has her dog's baby teeth. What? She can't come to throw them out. Her dog is 15. I really don't know how I feel about that, but you know what? To each his own.
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1: Sun and clouds for what's left of today. Partly cloudy overnight, a low of 61. Tomorrow, cloud, sun back again with a high of 88. Wednesday overnight, looking at a low of 57. You want breaking news, weather updates, or you want to play along so you can win with Waking Up with CJ and Jess? 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It's free. I swear this-

Chrissy with the drive home. Luke Combs just set a record for attendance. He did two stadium shows in Green Bay, Wisconsin at Lambeau Field, and he sold them out big time. Here's Sleepless in a Hotel Room.

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1: A simple answer to a simple question could help you win big. Wednesday morning, CJ and I are back. We want to know, what are you doing right now? Your answer could win you tickets to go see Jason Aldean this September. Get to your right nows Wednesday morning right here on The Wolf.

Look for Luke Bryan's new album to drop in September. It's called Signs. Hey, it's Chrissy. He is also hitting the road this summer for his Word on the Street tour. Plus, he's going to team up with Jason Aldean for some stadiums this fall. Here's his new one, Country and She Knows It.

0: 97.3 and 105.5. We're the Wolf. And if you check out the Wolf Country app right now, we have lined up some pretty cool stuff you're going to want to know about. Bands and food trucks coming to the Orange County Fest, and we've got the lineup. Plus, you might have watched the Indy 500 over the weekend and noticed that the winner's car was all about Morgan Wallen. Well, it seems Matt Rife is now taking some jabs at Morgan over the AMAs. We've got that story. And also, you can watch Alan Jackson sing Where Were You? He did this for Memorial Day. And if you missed it, we've got it for you on the Wolf Country app, along with where Bon Jovi was spotted in Kingston. Yep, it's all waiting for you right now. Check in on the Wolf Country app, and if you don't have it, upload it now. It's free.
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So we sent you to Chicago to see Morgan Wallen and Ella Langley, and now a new amazing trip. 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

Hey, it's Chrissy with the drive home on the way. Ella Langley. We'll throw it back with some Toby Keith, Lainey Wilson, and Morgan Wallen. And if there's something you want to hear or join in on what we're talking about,

0: Hey, it's Chrissy with The Drive Home. I asked earlier, what's the oldest thing you still own and just can't get rid of? Jen told me on the app that she has her son's hair from his first haircut. He's 25. I get that, though. I understand that. You're a mom. Terry said that he has a whole shelf full of VHS tapes, but no VCR to play them on. And Jess said her grandfather's cast iron pan, it's perfectly seasoned. I get that, too. Chris told me he still has his original Atari gaming system and games, and it still works. Wow. You know what? Do you have Dig Dug, Chris? Because I'd love to come over and play. And also, do you still have to blow into the cartridges so that it works? Either way, that's pretty cool.
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2: 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And viral sensation Jake Banfield. Rumor has it Broadway to country star Brooke Morabur will also make an appearance. The Sound of Nashville, one night only, Tuesday, October 6th at the Bardavon Opera House in Poughkeepsie, New York. 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
12: 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Partly cloudy overnight, a low of 61. Sunny clouds tomorrow, 88. Wednesday overnight, looking at a low of 57. Thursday, sun and clouds, a little cooler, only a high of 73. 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
1: Coming up on Wednesday, join us for the celebration as we get ready to induct another first responder into the Wolf Den of Heroes. We'll make the announcement Wednesday, get to know our inductee, and give them $500. 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

chance to hear Ella Langley. She's headed to a line dancing class tonight and is going to learn a new dance to this hit. How could she not? It's Ella's Choosin' Texas.

right? Especially here in New York. Just about every living expense costs more now than ever before. From rent to mortgages, groceries, gas, and unfortunately, some people have been forced to turn to unusual fixes just trying to get by.

0: custodial staff at a middle school. And when they started this investigation, they reportedly uncovered evidence that one custodian had actually been secretly living inside the school building for several months. According to the reports, the custodian had created a makeshift bedroom area somewhere inside the school before officials eventually discovered what was going on. It looks like the employee has been reportedly suspended with pay while the investigation continues. And they did turn this over to law enforcement. So they haven't released the custodian's name or the reason behind why he was actually living in the school. But if you'd like to read more about it, I have it for you. It's on the website and the Wolf Country app now.
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6: 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Finalist of season 19 of The Voice and Hudson Valley native Ian Flanagan. And viral sensation Jake Banfield. Rumor has it Broadway to country star Brooke Moriver will also make an appearance. The Sound of Nashville, one night only, Tuesday, October 6th at the Bardavon Opera House in Poughkeepsie, New York. Tickets on sale at Ticketmaster and at the box office at the Bardavon.
0: Looking for some fun? 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All are welcome. It's 18 to get in, 21 to drink with a small cover charge. So make plans to join me, CJ, at Billy Joe's on the Newburgh waterfront. And don't forget to give them a follow on Instagram at Billy Joe's NY, and I'll see you on the dance floor.
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8: 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We've got a local problem in Poughkeepsie, and this report is sponsored by eBay. It's Vassar Road that is shut down because of a down utility pole caused by an accident. It shut down Jackson Road to Pleasant Lane. Steer clear. There are some delays and detours through that area. 84 westbound, you've got some slow traffic in Newburgh. There's a crash on the shoulder. Right exit 39. Eastbound looks good through Orange, Dutchess, Putnam County, and across Newburgh Beacon Bridge in both directions, no problem. It looks good out to Super 7 from Danbury. Mid-Hudson Bridge, traffic is slow right across the span. You've got eastbound delays, westbound looks clear. And the Kingston-Rhinecliff Bridge both ways so far so good. 308 in Rhinebeck, a crash on the shoulder eastbound by Southbury Turnpike, causing slow traffic. eBay is home to millions of finds, and each one becomes part of your story, from your favorite vintage band tee to the dream car you've been searching for, or the foul ball you heroically gave away. It's all there on eBay. eBay, things people love. I'm John Grimeyer on The Wolf.
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1: I'm Chrissy, and it's officially your drive home. 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

0: It's the Drive Home with Chrissy, and I wanted to know if you had to eat what was left over from your Memorial Day weekend, what are you having for dinner? Pete said he went to his mom and dad's and they made him a plate, so he'll be eating that. And you know what? That's a good one. Wendy told me that she'd be eating some questionable potato salad. Ryan said leftover barbecue chicken cold and over the sink. That actually sounds pretty good.
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8: 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Low of 61 overnight, sun back tomorrow, 88. Wednesday overnight, few clouds, low of 57. Thursday, partly cloudy, 73. You need breaking news or weather updates, use the Wolf Country app. Upload it today.
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9: 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First off, we're good on 84 through Orange, Dutchess, and Putnam County, but eastbound 10 minutes extra to get to Super 7 in Danbury with an accident along the way. On the Taconic, southbound at 52 in East Fishkill, a stall in the right lane. 308 in Rhinebeck, a crash was cleared eastbound by Southbury Turnpike. And in Poughkeepsie, Vassar Road is closed both ways from Jackson Road to Pleasant Lane because of the utility pole that came down as a result of the crash. Newburgh Beacon Bridge looks good. Mid-Hudson Bridge, however, traffic eastbound is jammed up back from 9W out to the span and then get across. You've got a lot of traffic on the Poughkeepsie side trying to get to the bridge with construction. And the Kingston-Rhinecliff Bridge, no problem westbound. Eastbound, you've got slowdowns approaching and coming off the span. Good both ways across. 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I'm John Grimmeyer on The Wolf.

It's Chrissy with the drive home. This new song from Kenny Chesney has tied George Strait for his 100th hit on the country airplay chart. And I love it too. It's Carry On.

0: it's Jess from the Waking Up with CJ and Jess show. And you know, I'm always on the lookout for celebrity sightings in the Hudson Valley and Greater Danbury area. So if you run into a celebrity, if you take a photo, send us the story, the picture through the Wolf Country app. We love to hear it and share it. But I saw that over the weekend, John Bon Jovi was hanging out in the Hudson Valley, more specifically in Kingston. He wasn't performing. I mean, if he was, I didn't see that part yet. But it looks like Bon Jovi was playing tennis in Kingston at Breakpoint Tennis Academy. If you want to see the photos, it's pretty cool. It's up now on our website in the Wolf Country app. And while you're up there, you can check out the celebrity-owned golf course that opened up for the season two out in Sullivan County. Lots of celebrities over here in the Hudson Valley and Greater Danbury area. I'm kind of into it.
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I'm Chrissy with The Drive Home. Beth told me that if she had leftovers from her Memorial Day barbecue to eat, it looks like she'd be eating 3 deviled eggs and 1 lone rib. She has teenagers, so not much is left. I get it. You know-

number one for new country in the Hudson Valley and Danbury. 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

0: It's Chrissy, and there are some more messages on our app when I asked, what are you having that was left over from Memorial Day barbecue that's in your fridge right now? I have actually some burnt hot dogs waiting for me, and I'm all in, too. I love those. Randy told me that he has some Jell-O mold that his Nana made and doesn't have the heart to throw it out. Well, don't eat it either. Jackie said that her aunt made a potato salad with raisins in it, and it was actually pretty good. But she's the only one who tried it, so now she has it in her fridge. These are great. Thank you.
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5: 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Partly cloudy, 61 overnight. Tomorrow, sun and clouds, 88. Wednesday, overnight, a low of 57. Thursday, sun and clouds, and 73. Get breaking news and weather updates with the Wolf Country app. Upload it today.

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1: A simple answer to a simple question could help you win big. 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It's Wednesday morning right here on The Wolf.

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0: is grab a photo of something at the end of your fishing line and upload it through the Wolf Country app where you see Show Us Your Bass. It's that simple. So get in on that fun today. Time's running out. Yeah, because we are only accepting entries through this coming weekend, and we do not want you to miss out on a chance to grab up everything you need for outdoors from Kenco. Coming up, we are about to take you to Nashville. Evan Paul and his crew signing on in 20 minutes here on The Wolf.
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going to do it for me. Chrissy, Evan, Paul, and the Taste of Country Nights is up next. I'll be back tomorrow with your drive home. Hope you had a great day and have a great night. I'll leave you with Luke Bryan.

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0: New country there from Corey Kent featuring Co Wetzel. That's called Rocky Mountain Low, Taste of Country Nights. Evan Paul here, and if you're like my wife and I, we have a 7-year-old and a 2-year-old, and the 7-year-old about to be out of school for the entire summer. And oh man, if you're a parent, you know what that means. In the summer, especially with these kids nowadays, they can't be bored for more than like 10 seconds. It's a constant, take me here, run me here, I want this, I want that, let's play. Well, hey, I wouldn't give it up for the world, man. I love those dang kids. Coming up next, I got Morgan Wallen Cowgirls and Ella Langley Be Her on Taste of Country Nights with Evan Paul.
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I remember when everybody thought Morgan was saying Rodeo 419. Everybody was looking up like that area code. It's Evan Paul, Taste of Country Nights. We're going to have a beer in Mexico in less than 10 minutes. Grab your passport. Now it's low cash. Wrong.

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